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girl, you a 10, girl, you a 10, girl, you a 10, girl, you a 10, girl, you a 10, girl, you a 10, girl, you a 10, girl, you a 10, girl, you a 10, girl, you a 10, girl, you a 10, girl, you a 10, girl, you a 10, girl, you a 10, girl, you a 10, girl, you a 10, girl, you a 10, girl, you a 10, girl, you a 10, girl, you a 10, girl, you a 10, girl, you a 10, girl, you a 10, girl, you a 10, girl, you a 10, girl, you a 10, girl, you a 10, girl, you a 10, girl, you a 10, girl, you a 10, girl, you a 10, girl, you a 10, girl, you a 10, girl, you a 10, girl, you a 10, girl, you a 10, girl, you a 10, girl, you a 10, girl, you a 10, girl, you a 10, girl, you a 10, girl, you a 10, girl, you a 10, girl, you a 10, girl, you a 10, girl, you a 10, girl, you a 10, girl

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8: 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Hey.

rollin', but I'm tryna ride. 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
2: The positive note is anyone can be grateful when things go right. 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Gratitude that only shows up for the good stuff is not gratitude. It's convenience. Have a great day.
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3: 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What?
4: You know what you did. You know you lost that ring on purpose.
3: Well, I did not do that.
4: Yes, you did.
3: I literally cried.
5: The world's most dangerous morning show. The Breakfast

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1: 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To the Breakfast Club.
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3: That is.
2: Really crazy world.
4: Come on.
5: You're going to need some water for that. You didn't. Yeah. The water's almost gone.
4: What'd you say?
5: He's eating a muffin.
4: He can't even
5: and
4: talk.
5: It's like a thick muffin. He's eating a lot of it at a time.
2: I know somebody got me in their phone under that name, too.
4: What?
5: Thick muffin. You know what?
2: I know it.
5: That is a great Aunt Muffin.
4: I'm sure he
5: you
4: does. I'm sure
5: Auntie Muffin. I cannot call you Auntie Thick Muffin.
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Girl, you a 10, girl, you a 10, girl, you a 10, girl, you a 10, girl, you a 10, girl, you a 10, girl, you a 10, girl, you a 10, girl, you a 10, girl, you a 10, girl, you a 10, girl, you a 10, girl, you a 10, girl, you a 10, girl, you a 10, girl, you a 10, girl, you a 10, girl, you a 10, girl, you a 10, girl, you a 10, girl, you a 10, girl, you a 10, girl, you a 10, girl, you a 10, girl, you a 10, girl, you a 10, girl, you a 10, girl, you a 10, girl, you a 10, girl, you a 10, girl, you a 10, girl, you a 10, girl, you a 10, girl, you a 10, girl, you a 10, girl, you a 10, girl, you a 10, girl, you a 10, girl, you a 10, girl, you a 10, girl, you a 10, girl, you a 10, girl, you a 10, girl, you a 10, girl, you a 10, girl, you a 10, girl, you a 10, gir

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5: What, Thick Muffin? Do you know what?
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5: Auntie
4: he does.
5: Muffin. Thick Muffin. Thick Muffin. I'm not calling you Auntie Thick Muffin.
4: I'm sure there's a dude out there that got you under the phone. Thick Muffin.
2: Just make sure the first is Thick, last name is Muffin.
5: Okay. Yes.
2: Let me change
5: your name in my phone.
4: Muffin, that's all right. Do not put him on your phone a Thick Muffin. All right.
5: Yes, I am.
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1: Little Marvin. 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
1: We're still kicking with the Tiny and Zonique. Mm-hmm. When Biggie did that verse, I didn't know Biggie was pretty much chasing y'all to apologize from club to club. But like, I just want to apologize to y'all.
2: Yeah, he really was. 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You know what I'm saying?
3: 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World's most dangerous morning show. The Breakfast Club.

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I just went knee deep. 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
1: stretching. 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
2: 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Gratitude that only shows up for the good stuff is not gratitude. It's convenience. Have a great day.
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0: stretch your hands. Come on, hallelujah. Anything else fail? Such a good record. Man. Always got to play the biggest prayer world. I know my words. Thank you, God. All praise is due to God, man.
1: Morning, everybody. It's DJ Envy, Jess Hilarious, Charlamagne Tha God. We are the Breakfast Club. Let's get in some front page news. That was Kirk Franklin, Glorilla.
0: That was Holy Low and Hallelujah Woods. Okay, give Holy Low his proper credit.
2: I was listening to gospel this morning. That's what's up.
1: All right. Well, let's start off with some sports. Now, White Sox beat the Guardians last night. They lead that series 2-0. And the Yankees lost to the Rays. The Rays lead that series 2-0. Now, Monday Night Football! Atlanta Falcons beat the Saints 45-24. 45? Any of y'all see the game?
0: No.
1: Nah, I ain't see the game either. What's up, Mimi?
3: Good morning, Envy, Jess, Charlamagne. How y'all doing this morning?
2: Hey, we're...
3: Good morning. 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So we started this morning with President Trump facing backlash over comments he made about Los Angeles and San Diego. So Trump was at a campaign rally last night talking about the rising diesel fuel, gas prices, and because of the war with Iran. He argued that those prices are a small price to pay to keep the country safe. And then he took it a step further. Let's listen.
4: And again, remember, with the war, it's just artificial. It's a little bit high. It's a small price to pay for keeping the world safe, keeping our country safe. They can take out a city. Let them take out Los Angeles. Let them take out San Diego. This is a very small price to pay, and it's going to be over with very soon. It's essentially almost over with.
1: What?
3: Well, yep. As you might imagine, California leaders, including Governor Gavin Newsom, they were upset. He called the president deranged and dangerous. Even San Diego's mayor said his city is not collateral damage and not expendable. So right now, also, there is no public evidence that Iran has the ability to launch a missile on either city. But he's getting a lot of pushback for even suggesting that during his campaign speech.
0: There should never be a scenario where the president stands in front of Americans and casually describes, you know, an American city being destroyed by a foreign enemy as a small price to pay. I can't even believe I have to say that on the radio this morning, but here we are.
1: Yeah.
0: All right. And by the way, I don't care, you know, whether that city voted for you. I don't care whether you were joking. Mm-hmm. I don't care whether you're speaking hypothetically. Your job is to protect Americans, period. And I don't even like people who say things, well, he's only saying that because they're Democratic cities. No, the reality is Donald Trump don't care about none of y'all.
1: That's crazy. Just take out LA, San Diego. It's a small price to play. We be all right.
0: Donald Trump don't care about America, period. Okay?
3: Right now. Crazy. I mean, in the middle of this fight over the midterm elections, President Trump is taking on another fight, whether we should still be changing our clocks twice a year. So the end of daylight saving time is less than a month away. Most Americans are scheduled to turn their clocks back 1 hour on November 1st. But Trump wants to stop changing the clocks altogether and keep daylight savings time year round. So the House passed a bill last July with the support of both parties, but it stalled in the Senate. And now Trump is putting pressure on one Republican senator standing in the way. So over the weekend, Trump posted Senator Tom Cotton's personal phone number to social media, telling his millions of followers to call him and demand he support the bill. He was asked about it on his way to board Air Force One. Let's listen to that.
4: We want to get away from this ridiculous way and custom of every twice a year, turning your clocks back, turning your clocks forward, being late for dinner, being late for very important meetings. It's ridiculous. And if you look at the public, they agree. That's a 100% issue. Tom Cotton's holding it up. You know who wants it? The farmers want it. You know who wants it? Sports want it.
2: Yo, he is a clown. Like, for putting the guy's number out there.
3: Put his number right out there.
2: Like, what? That's not how you do it. Like, what?
0: I don't even care about daylight savings time. Like, how is that going to make gas prices come down? How is that going to make food more affordable and more healthy? How is that going to make healthcare prices, you know, more affordable? I don't care. Just tell me what time it is. I'll set my clock. I'll be okay.
1: The iPhone does it for you.
0: Yeah, the iPhone does it for you automatically. I don't care about daylight savings time.
1: It don't matter.
3: I know. Exactly. And that is the sentiment today. Like, why are we talking about this in the middle of, you know, as we get ready for midterm elections? We're 28 days away, but this is a topic that you're choosing to take on. So Trump says, again, he would rather have, you know, more daylight at the end of the day. Cotton says he would rather have it at the night. I mean, back and forth over this, which makes no sense. But again, for now, unless Congress acts, we will still turn our clocks back on November 1st. So that's where we are, guys.
0: I have a lot of conversations throughout the day with a lot of people, and nobody's ever come up to me talking about daylight savings time.
1: Not at all.
0: And whether we should move the clock back or forward, like, that's never been a thing.
1: How about I don't even think about it? Like I said, the iPhone does it for me, and it just keeps it moving.
2: Whatever.
3: It keeps it moving. All right, y'all. 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Now, coming up at 7, a major media deal is taking a major step today. We're going to talk about how this could reshape Hollywood and what comes next. We'll get to it in the next hour.
1: All right, and everybody else, get it off your chest. 800-585-1051. Call us up right now. It's The Breakfast Club. Good morning.
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6: As we take a look at your morning commute, a vehicle fire being reported. I-20 eastbound at 26 eastbound. The right lane is blocked at this point in time. Elsewhere, it is looking pretty good. We don't have any other problems being reported at this point in time. Do keep your eyes peeled as you try and travel in. 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
13: Taking a look at your ride in, we are still getting reports of a vehicle fire, I-20 eastbound at 26 eastbound. It doesn't seem to be causing major delays, but definitely keep your eyes peeled in the area. Pond Branch Road at Old Charleston Road, reports of an accident. There is also some fog in the area, could be pretty heavy in some areas, so keep your eyes peeled and make it a safe trip as you travel in. 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
18: Bitten, of course. But was there anything that you did cut from the special or any jokes?
19: A lot.
18: Okay.
19: After the roast, I had to cut everything. After that Kevin Hart roast, I cut all of that.
18: Why?
19: People became too sensitive.
18: Mm-hmm.
19: And the roast was whatever you thought it was. But when they take the jokes so personally, and it is personal.
18: Yeah.
19: You know, I ain't like the George Floyd at all.
18: Okay.
19: But when you see people respond to certain things, you go like, okay, man, maybe we need to tuck that away. Because I still want to be able to keep it refreshed. You know what I'm saying? I don't want to, like, bend anybody in, you know, into a pretzel and stuff like this. So it definitely makes you, you know.
18: Yeah.
20: I wonder what jokes did he cut? I mean, what was the material? Because the only joke that really, really, really received backlash from the roast was George Floyd.
21: Yeah, it was George Floyd.
20: I mean, other jokes people might have been uncomfortable
21: personally
20: about.
21: Personally upset
18: about.
20: George Floyd was the one that called backlash.
18: Yeah. That was the one for sure, but people had...
20: So Jamie had George Floyd jokes or something? That's
18: well, he said he didn't like that joke, so...
20: I don't know because
18: I feel like people had conversation about like the suicide stuff, but Sheryl Underwood was like, we talked about this before I was good. It to me, I feel like there was a sensitivity reset that he feels like happened, but I'm like, dang, I don't know if I like that.
20: That's a good point too, because the only other jokes other than the George Floyd
18: lynching.
20: But those are personal to Sheryl Underwood.
18: Yeah.
20: Or even Pete Davidson with his father. Like, those are personal things towards them.
18: Yeah. Mm-hmm. Now, he also talks about not wanting to go and do any podcasts, including Club Shay Shay and Why. Let's take a listen.
22: You also got Shannon Sharp, of course.
19: Oh, come on now, Kat. Kat, there's some things, Kat. I need to ask you some things that me and Ocho, you know, would sincerely ask. You know, my grandmother says sometimes, you know, you think I eat paper and money. You know, that's the thing, yeah.
22: Has he invited you on Club Shay Shay?
19: I don't want to do no podcast.
22: Really? Why?
19: Nah. Seem like you get in trouble. Okay. It seem like if you don't say something so crazy, you can't really move the algorithm. Like, even with the Cat Williams, I love Cat. He said, but, you know, it wasn't no follow-up questions. You know, when he talked about Cedric, I bust his stomach. I was like, oh, God. So the podcast, I'd be like, I don't want to have to do whatever that is to get the algorithm popping. You know what I'm saying? And you got to talk crazy.
21: I'm laughing because he said this a long time ago before the health scare. Remember, he said that a long time ago. He didn't want to do any podcasts or interviews because he said every time he does, he get in trouble.
20: Yeah, you don't have to say nothing crazy. Yeah, you can sit down with somebody and have a good conversation.
23: Right, he Jamie Foxx. Like, it's so many things that people want to get into.
20: Million stories.
23: You know,
18: he just seemed like he just like, I don't know that right now.
20: But I get what he's saying.
18: He's on another, you know, he's on the other side of his health battle or journey. So I think he's trying to keep things in like a positive light. But he also talked about hip-hop getting older, a joke that he did take out. Let's take a listen to that.
19: I didn't get a chance to get this joke in, but getting older and watching hip-hop get old and watching some of my heroes get old. I watched this commercial, and it was Deion Sanders. He was dressed all nice, and it was a Pamper commercial. I said, what the f***? Talking about the pen. And, you know, I just f***ed myself. I just f***ed the pen. I said, what the f***? That's us now. Halle Berry menopause. Deion Sanders wearing a diaper. I said, what the f***? I really am a triple OG.
20: I love it. I want to be a quadruple OG.
18: Because
20: guess what? All I heard was they still getting money.
21: Yes.
20: At their old age. Yep. That's all I heard.
18: Mm-hmm. Well, speaking of Halle Berry. Well, first of all, yes. Make sure you guys go tune into Jamie Foxx's special. It will air tomorrow, October 7th. That was the Hollywood Reporter.
20: This is interesting when you think about it. Deion Sanders and Halle Berry still getting endorsements at their age. And you got people in their 20s and 30s can't get one endorsement.
21: Yeah.
20: Right now.
18: They got careers.
20: Who you rather be
18: exactly.
20: Famous?
18: Yeah. You know what I mean? And people believe their endorsements. Like, they got careers that sustain, that's believable. Right. A lot of the
21: well, I think they use it. And Deion see, said he yeah, used the pens when he plays the game.
18: Yeah, you. I mean, but you. I feel like a lot of people that you picking and choosing the brands that you're sitting next to right now. But the internet and the way that things are set up, everybody's just doing everything, mm-hmm. so you can't really see through all of it. But yeah. Mm-hmm. Now speaking of Halle Berry, yesterday there were like videos and photos circulating of her out shopping with her children, including her son Maceo Robert Martinez, which is the

0: All right. That's Carisha. 2008. That's an ode to Jeezy. Morning, everybody. It's DJ Envy, Jess Hilarious, Charlamagne Tha God. We are the Breakfast Club. Let's get in some front page news. All right, start off with some quick sports. Last night in baseball, the White Sox beat the Guardians 4-3. They lead that series 2-0. The Rays beat the Yankees 5-2. They lead that series 2-0. And in Monday Night Football, the Falcons beat the Saints 45-24. WNBA, usually they had the scores here. Did any of y'all watch the games? Any games last night?
1: No games came on last night.
0: No games came on last night? Okay. All right, what's up, Mimi?
2: Good morning, guys. Front Page News is sponsored by Morgan & Morgan, America's largest injury law firm. So we start this hour with the parents of Nolan Wells renewing their calls for a federal investigation into their son's death 94 days after his body was found. So Nolan's parents, they were in Inglewood, California yesterday, calling on the FBI and the Justice Department to step in and investigate what happened. Now, Nolan, of course, was 18 years old. He disappeared during a 4th of July trip to Horn Island with a group of friends. His body was found 2 days later. And now his mother says they still have more questions than answers, and they just want federal investigators to do the right thing. Let's listen.
3: So it is our plea that his case is reopened, re-examined, but also that the authorities do their job.
4: Yes.
3: Treat him as if this were your child, your niece, your nephew, whatever you need to do to give us an honest and thorough investigation. That's it. That is all we want.
2: Yeah. So last month, a grand jury reviewed the case and decided no criminal charges should be filed. And but, you know, of course, his family says there's still evidence that needs a closer look. We talked about the family releasing those Snapchat messages that they say raise new questions about what happened before and after Nolan disappeared. They've also raised questions about his cell phone, including whether messages may have been deleted. And so now they're asking federal investigators to go back through all of that evidence for themselves. So
0: is that video of I think I asked Angela Rye this the other day, too. That video of him cleaning, I guess somebody was cleaning the boat after he got back. It was like 3 a.m. They said that was weird that he was cleaning in at that time. Did that ever come out anywhere, or did they interview that gentleman or anything, or we don't know?
2: So we don't know if they interviewed him, but I know the video that you're talking about, he's like wiping up, he has a towel and it's kind of like red, and there's a woman in the video as well.
0: Yes.
2: And if they have interviewed him, they are keeping that close to the vest. They haven't said anything or what that was or what's coming from that. So, but we will, I'll look into that as well. I mean, there's so many videos and short videos that people are releasing on the internet, and I think his team is just kind of combing through all of that one by one, hoping to make their case. And they also want to point out that Horn Island is federal property, so the feds can definitely take a closer look at this investigation because it happened on federal property. So and one of the biggest mergers in Hollywood history becomes official today. So Paramount and Warner Brothers Discovery are coming together, putting everything from CBS and CNN, HBO, Paramount Plus, and Warner Brothers under the same company. So the $110 billion deal, it creates a new company called Skydance under it, controlled by David Ellison. But the big question is, what is going to get combined and what's going to get cut? So the company says that it can find about $6 billion in savings over the next 3 years, but that's raising concerns of layoffs. And with Paramount Plus, HBO streaming business now under one company, there are also questions about what that's going to mean for what you're going to pay for those streaming services. There were kind of also deals made. So part of the deal for the merger is they have to complete like 30 movies a year, invest another $300 million in U.S. productions, those productions that have to be done in America. And they set aside about $47.5 million for affected workers. Now, what that will look like for those workers, whether they will be laid off, how that money will be controlled, we don't know yet.
1: Tyler Perry can do 30 movies a year for $10 million.
2: Yes. Yeah. We've seen it. Right. We've seen it.
1: And get them 30 done in 3 months.
5: I knew you were going to say that.
2: We've seen it. We've definitely seen it. You're right. And lastly, because CNN and CBS News will now have the same owner, they said there will be an independent board to oversee those editorial standards. So I know, Shar, you may have some thoughts on this.
1: I'm just interested to see what happens. You know what I mean? It's going to be interesting. It's going to be interesting to see, you know, who they partner with to create some of this content. It's going to be interesting to see what happens with the actual news networks, how much of the, you know, MAGA thumbprint is going to be on the CNNs and whatnot. It's just going to be interesting to see. You just got to sit back and see what happens.
2: Mm-hmm. Yeah. And really quickly, President Obama, he's sitting down with author Ta-Nehisi Coates for a personal conversation about race and power and how their thinking has changed over the years. So the two were talking about James Baldwin, The Fire Next Time. It's a book that helped shape Black America, or being Black in America, should I say. It's part of Obama's new podcast, a great book with Obama. But during the conversation, Obama gets very introspective. He talks about getting older, and then he looks back at his own life, including his time at the White House, and reflects on what he got right and where he may have fallen short. Let's listen really quickly.
4: Yeah, I'm in an ongoing conversation with them. They're my ancestors. They're my ghosts. They talk to me all the time. I hear their voices. And they say, did you do enough? Did you really risk what you should have risked on behalf of this cause, this issue, these people? Did you speak as truthfully as you could in those circumstances? Are you doing as much as you could right now? And when skies aflame. I am, as my wife will attest, a very tough critic on myself.
1: I'm sure he realizes he didn't do enough. But like, when you look back at Obama's presidency, what you see to me is the beginning stages of Republicans abusing institutional power. Like it's the same abuse of institutional power, which has become the norm under Trump. That really started under Obama because Republicans were hell bent on making sure his presidency failed. Like, remember when Mitch McConnell said the single most important thing we want to achieve is for President Obama to be a one term president? Like, Obama took a lot of crap that a white president wouldn't. And that's why I don't know why sometimes Obama just don't come out and say, man, I did the best I could with the skin I got.
0: Yeah.
1: They would have impeached or killed me if I did anything outside of what these institutions would have allowed.
0: He wore a tan suit and they drilled him about that damn tan suit.
1: And forget his tan suit. I'm talking about his black skin. So to me,
0: he did a
1: damn good job for, you know, the position that he was in.
0: Anything he did, they went against.
2: Anything. Yeah, and that conversation is out on Audible, but it was, from what I listened to so far, it's a really good conversation and very, very introspective. And, you know, I don't know, but the two of them, you know, Ta-Nehisi would always kind of get on Obama. So for them to have this conversation was very good and very enlightening. So,
1: yeah, and I mean, I never looked to President Obama to be a revolutionary. Like, people say Obama was an institutionalist. Yeah, he had to be. If he would have did anything outside of those, of what that those institutions would allow, it would have been really, really bad.
0: Yes.
1: Like I said, they probably would have impeached him. Impeached him worse.
0: Yeah.
1: Killed him. I'm just, I'm an extremist.
0: And I don't know about killing him, but they would have crucified him.
1: Why not? Like, yeah, we've never seen a powerful black person get killed before in this country. That's never happened. That's so out of the realm of possibility, guys.
2: Yeah, right, Shar. We've seen it.
0: Thank you, Mimi.
2: All right. 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
0: All right. Now, when we come back, Chris Rock will be joining us. We're going to kick it with Chris Rock, so don't move. It's The Breakfast Club. Good morning.
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7: Hi, Hi, good morning. I'm Cynthia Hardy, and I have those hot headlines. Judge Deborah McCaslin will hear Alex Murdaugh defense arguments October 16th involving DNA, cell phone extractions, ballistic evidence, and pharyngeal scans. The state must respond by October 8th. Murdaugh's double murder retrial is scheduled for April 5th in Sumter County. Jalen Hasty's family is urging young people and parents to recognize the warning signs of relationship violence and to speak up early. Hasty was fatally shot in 2023. Her former partner, Canardo Bates, was wounded and later charged with murder. And finally, U.S. 521 near Rembert will close overnight October 8th through October 11th while crews make repairs. The closure will extend between Ellerby Mill Road and T.B. Wright Road. Drivers should follow the signed detour through Haygood Road and SC 261. I'm Cynthia Hardy. 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
27: Another look at the roadways. There may be some patchy fog in the area. Do use caution. Also watch for an accident screaming eagle at McCord's Ferry, a wreck pond branch road at Old Charleston Road, two problems on I-20 eastbound. There is still a vehicle fire at 26 eastbound, and now we have a wreck 20 eastbound at 378. The right lane is blocked. That one right there is starting to cause some pretty heavy traffic. So keep that in mind. Try to make it a safe trip as you travel in. Do you know what time it is? 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Fall leagues are now forming at Royal Z. BowlingColumbia.com. 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
15: Watch for heavy traffic as you try and travel out on I-20 eastbound. A wreck at 378 has the right lane blocked and traffic backed up 4 miles. Also, watch for an accident 20 westbound near Clemson. A wreck hopefully clearing shortly, screaming Eagle Road at McCord's Ferry. An accident east Steele at Pine Street as well. 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
8: Hi, good morning. I'm Cynthia Hardy, and I have those hot headlines. Judge Deborah McCaslin will hear Alex Murdaugh defense arguments October 16th involving DNA, cell phone extractions, ballistic evidence, and pharyngeal scans. The state must respond by October 8th. Murdaugh's double murder retrial is scheduled for April 5th in Sumter County. Jalen Hasty's family is urging young people and parents to recognize the warning signs of relationship violence and to speak up early. Hasty was fatally shot in 2023. Her former partner, Canardo Bates, was wounded and later charged with murder. And finally, U.S. 521 near Rembert will close overnight October 8th through October 11th while crews make repairs. The closure will extend between Ellerby Mill Road and T.B. Wright Road. Drivers should follow the signed detour through Haygood Road and SC-261. I'm Cynthia Hardy. 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
28: See right now, use caution. Still seeing heavy traffic because of an accident getting cleared. 20 eastbound at 378. Also watch for wrecks. 20 westbound near Clemson. 26 westbound at I-20. 77 northbound at Forest Drive. Reports of accidents East Steele at Pine Street and Bar Road at Satcher. Also watch for a wreck Charter Oak Road at 378. 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
4: Hi, good morning. I'm Cynthia Hardy, and I have those hot headlines. Judge Deborah McCaslin will hear Alex Murdaugh defense arguments October 16th involving DNA, cell phone extractions, ballistic evidence, and pharyngeal scans. The state must respond by October 8th. Murdaugh's double murder retrial is scheduled for April 5th in Sumter County. Jalen Hasty's family is urging young people and parents to recognize the warning signs of relationship violence and to speak up early. Hasty was fatally shot in 2023. Her former partner, Canardo Bates, was wounded and later charged with murder. And finally, U.S. 521 near Rembert will close overnight October 8th through October 11th while crews make repairs. The closure will extend between Ellerby Mill Road and T.B. Wright Road. Drivers should follow the signed detour through Haygood Road and SC 261. I'm Cynthia Hardy. Stay tuned for more of The Breakfast Club on Hot 103.9 93.9.
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1: Man, Unc, you tripping, bro. Stop calling me like that about some little cigarettes. 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

0: Kendrick Lamar, so good. And you know what I'm saying? When she took and dropped West Side Whimsy, like back in September, yo, she like shot to the top of the charts when it came to R&B releases. And I'm like, you better do it, Jhené Aiko. That's right. You know, some people say Aiko, Aiko. She acknowledges both, so it's all good. So anyway, Neek, during the day with you on Hot 103.9, 93.9. Definitely make sure you keep it locked in, because are you ready to break the bank with the Breakfast Club? Well, look, I got a keyword. I promise you, before 11 a.m. So you need to keep listening for that, you know, so you can win some money from your free money station, right? Of course, I'm going to have some social chatter, celebrity news and entertainment. So I'll give you the rundown of everything that I'll be talking about today. That's right. You know, it's a Taco Tuesday where we take action and we definitely crush opportunities. All right. Please never, ever, ever, ever take it for granted. I know sometimes, man, we get a little tired and it's like, man, I'm tired of this, I'm tired of that. Or, you know what I'm saying? You just feel low on energy sometimes. And every now and then, I'm telling you, you can look at something that can pick up your spirits, make you laugh, you know, but the choice is definitely going to be yours. You know, feel how you feel in the moment, right? And then I need you to snap out of it and let's get to it. All right. All right. Neek during the day with you right here on your number one for hip hop and R&B. It's Hot 103.9, 93.9. 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

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You know what I'm saying? A sweet rap love song to his sweetie, Tiny, all right? But look, let me let you know, look, when I tell you we got so much going on here at Hot 103.9, 93.9, I'm super excited to talk to you about the South Carolina State Fair. We're giving you a chance to win some tickets and ride vouchers. Yes, you know the South Carolina State Fair is going to be active, right? October 15th starting. And it's going to have all the fun, the rides, the food. You know, last week I was telling you about new, like, food items that they got coming to the fair. Crazy, right? So it's going to be at the South Carolina State Fairgrounds. Just make sure you keep listening for your chance to win a family fun pack of tickets. All right? So that's going to include admission tickets, ride vouchers, and all the things. 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Here's Ty Love. Is it love? Is it? 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

0: Music from Baby Chief, Get a Love Story on Hot 103.9. I got the opportunity to check out an interview with him. And this is what he had to say about, you know what I'm saying, like being what success means to him.
1: Success, my family got to be good, friends got to be good. Like everybody around me that's with me got to be good. If I die right now, they got to be good after I'm dead. You feel me? They got to be straight. But I ain't going to be successful until I'm dead, like for real. Like I'm going to keep doing what I do, whatever I'm doing 10 years from now. I'm still going to be at this shit. Yeah, and until I'm done working, I ain't successful yet. Like when I stop, all right, then I'll take my success. And that's whenever I stop, whenever I feel the need, okay, I'm at peace with this shit. I can stop. Yeah.
0: All right, so you heard him. You know what I'm saying? And that's a good goal. You want to make sure, you know what I'm saying, your family is straight and, you know, really, really close friends to you, especially if they've been there with you from the beginning. You know what I mean? And helping you, supporting you and all the things. So I appreciate Baby Chief talking about that kind of stuff. So anyway, definitely make sure you keep it locked in. Social chatter, celebrity news and entertainment is coming your way in the next hour. And, I got to give you a keyword. How could I forget that? So the keyword, right, for the 10 o'clock hour is hug. H-U-G. Who could use a hug right now? You know what I'm saying? Depending on the people that you know, you probably have unlimited hugs with them. Make sure you text the word hug at 803-647-1039. Again, that's 803-647-1039. Your keyword for this hour is hug. 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You ready to win some money? 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
8: You're going to need some water after that. You didn't. Yeah. The water's almost gone.
7: What'd you say?
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9: I know somebody got me in their phone under that name too.
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8: What thick muffin? Do you know what?
9: I know it.
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8: Give
7: I'm sure
8: Auntie Muffin. I cannot call you Auntie Thick Muffin.
7: I'm sure there's a dude out there that got you under the phone. Thick Muffin.
9: Just make sure the first is thick, last name is Muffin.
8: 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Yes.
9: Let me change
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7: Muffin. Do not put him under your phone and Thick Muffin. All right.
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1: All right, you know what I'm saying? Definitely always keeping it fresh here at Hot 103.9, 93.9. Nick during the day with you. So let's go ahead and talk about some albums that maybe you did not get a chance to check out over the weekend but came out last week. So you had Megan Thee Stallion, right? And she dropped a new track called Tina Tuesday Freestyle. So, you know, if you're a fan of hers, you know, I already know you on it, you know, but those of you that did not know, you definitely want to check that out, right? Now, Drake, what he did is he dropped a new FOMO, which means fear of missing out. It's a 4-pack, right? Off the Habibti Deluxe featuring Don Toliver. So, you know what I'm saying? He decided to take some tracks from Habibti and drop, you know, like basically what we call EP, extended play, as far as that's concerned, right? Then Victoria Monet, she dropped her album on Friday, Frequency of Love. So, you know, if you're a fan of hers, I know you was listening to it, and if not, you're gonna get to it. And then last but not least, Mac Miller's estate actually released a 10th anniversary edition of The Divine Feminine featuring 3 unreleased tracks. So if you were a fan of his, you definitely wanted to go ahead and check out, you know what I'm saying, the unreleased tracks that they dropped on that, right? Right. All right. So look, we got some more social chatter, celebrity news and entertainment that's gonna be coming your way right after DJ Fatboy's mix at noon. Okay, so he's gonna be coming up in a few minutes. Definitely make sure you keep it locked in. Oh, you know, I got more to talk to you about. Yeah, it's Hot 103.9, 93.9. 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

0: 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And this is what he had to say. 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
1: By the time I'm really 20, 22, I'll probably be done. 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All I need is a few more. And then I can venture off the next thing. I don't know. I'm just go with the flow. Even though I'm already thinking ahead of what I'm gonna do next, I'm just going with it. Yeah. At the same time.
0: So, yeah, okay, baby chief. You know what I'm saying? They're saying he's about 18, 19 years old. But anyway, let's get into music from LMA. 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

0: But he was in Paris, France this weekend, if you follow him on Instagram. And when he said that he was going to get him some rigatoni, you know what I'm saying, heavy on the marinara, he definitely did that. I don't know what restaurant he was at, but it looked good to me. What? He didn't do much talking, but he did do some eating. So, Nick, during the day with you right here on Hot 103.9 93.9. And look, let me tell you who's definitely living large, in charge, doing all the things, especially when it comes to the ultimate midday mix. I am talking about DJ Fat Boy. Yes, he is definitely on the way with the ultimate midday mix. So, definitely, please, by all means, keep it locked in here to Hot 103.9 93.9. And then after DJ Fat Boy, get ready for the No Limit Cash Money Contest. Yes, I need you to finish the lyrics. We're going to have some fun with this. And as soon as you mess up, click, next caller, okay? Yep, it's going down like that because these are some serious tickets. They're going to be in the city at the Colonial Life Arena this Saturday. It is going down. Nick during the day with you right here on your number one for hip-hop and R&B. 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

10, girl, you a 10, girl, you a 10, girl, you a 10, girl, you a 10, girl, you a 10, girl, you a 10, girl, you a 10, girl, you a 10, girl, you a 10, girl, you a 10, girl, you a 10, girl, you a 10, girl, you a 10, girl, you a 10, girl, you a 10, girl, you a 10, girl, you a 10, girl, you a 10, girl, you a 10, girl, you a 10, girl, you a 10, girl, you a 10, girl, you a 10, girl, you a 10, girl, you a 10, girl, you a 10, girl, you a 10, girl, you a 10, girl, you a 10, girl, you a 10, girl, you a 10, girl, you a 10, girl, you a 10, girl, you a 10, girl, you a 10, girl, you a 10, girl, you a 10, girl, you a 10, girl, you a 10, girl, you a 10, girl, you a 10, girl, you a 10, girl, you a 10, girl, you a 10, girl, you a 10, girl, you a 10, girl, you a 10,

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0: 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You know what I'm saying? Comes on Monday through Friday at 12 sharp. That's right. The one, the only DJ Fatboy. Yes. So Fatboy, appreciate you as always. You know what I'm saying? Bringing us the mix and doing what you do. So look, we got part two though. We still got more DJ Fatboy coming. So I hope you're ready for it. Ultimate midday mix right here on your number one for hip hop and R&B. 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
10: 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And isn't that worth

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0: You know we over here rocking out with DJ Fat Boy. Yeah. It's Hot 103.9, 93.9. Hey, got to remind you, of course, you know it's the countdown to the R&B tour. Yes, Chris Brown, Usher Raymond. Chris Brown is definitely going down on October 29th. So, of course, you got to get ready for the tailgate and then the after party for that as well. So, look, you want to go ahead and you want to get to Williams-Brice kind of early, right? You can go to the Coop and then, you know what I'm saying, they're going to have the tailgate going on. Then you can go ahead and walk to Williams-Brice, go ahead and go to the R&B tour. And then, you know what I'm saying, like, you're going to be so hyped from the show, like, you're not going to want to go home, right? You want to go somewhere so you can go back to the Coop and enjoy the after party. So, please, make sure that you get your tickets at posh.vip.com and come on through and let's have a good time together. I'm going to be one of your hosts out there. So definitely looking forward to seeing you, meeting you, greeting you, all the things, okay? Neat during the day with you. So keep it locked in. We got more music, of course. 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
6: 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Find stuff under there? What about jobs? No? Now try your basement. There's a pair of overalls that overall you're not so into anymore. A perfectly good lap

0: and even more stuff, but still no jobs? Well, you really have both. See, stuff is defined as household articles considered as a group. Sometimes this stuff is no longer needed. Wait, no longer needed? That can't be right. Because remember those jobs you were looking for? 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
3: You know what you did. 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
2: I literally cried.
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0: 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Here's what you're missing.
1: But 2 Chainz, you might think he's sleep. Like, I remember this one time. Real talk. I remember this one time we did Got One. Man, come in. The crazy thing about it, I knew I had it. Like, he going crazy. I'm like, oh.
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0: So you already know that room service is going to be on smash this Sunday, right? Because you know Belly Gang Cushington is going to be in the building, right? They're going to have a day party out there. It's going to be crazy. Everything kicks off at 5 o'clock. Oh, my God. So definitely going down right here on Hot 103.9, 93.9. Hey, I want to remind you that you know you can break the bank with the Breakfast Club, right? So you have 5 times a day where you can listen out for keywords and then you just text in to win and boom, you could be a winner, all right? So that's at 6 a.m., 7 a.m., 8 a.m., 10 a.m., and 3 p.m. So you know one's going to be a keyword's going to be fast approaching. 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It's definitely going to be going down, all right? So get ready for it. 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Of course, we got more music right here on Hot 103.9, 93.9. 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

0: 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And she recently made a social media post talking about how she suffers from body dysmorphia. So I want you to listen to what she had to say about that.
1: So this is actually how I know I have body dysmorphia, because this waist is starting to get out of control. It's really kind of sickening. And it's the fact that when I first got out of this last surgery, I was like, damn, really should have took my rib out. Bitch, what rib? Take what rib out? I would have looked insane. It would have just been like just a line and titties. That's why you gotta have people around. Everybody told me don't do that. And for once in my life, I listened.
0: Yeah, so I'm so glad she didn't do it either. But let's go ahead and get into some more music from Fat Smack. 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

0: listening during the day, so make sure you get to know me, okay? Right here on Hot 103.9, 93.9. So look, you know, everybody's been seeing the clip from Snowfall, right? Where Dara, you know what I'm saying, she go ahead and she shoot her shot with Leon. But, you know, there's definitely some deeper conversations that go with that. And you know what I'm saying? And everything sounds good in theory. And if you don't know what I'm talking about and you haven't seen the video, then I'm going to go ahead and I'm going to play the clip for you. And then I'm just going to, you know, talk about it just a little bit, right? So let's get into it.
1: We're better as friends, right?

So, you know, like, that's a hard line. You know what I'm saying? You as a guy, a female step to you, and you got, you know what I'm saying, the other female that you're dealing with, and she say that. Like, how can you not? How can you not? But it got me to thinking, too, that sometimes you just, you can't negotiate someone's passion for you. Mm-hmm. You know what I'm saying? I'm really talking about someone that really genuinely wants you. Seriously. So, you know what I'm saying? Of course, you know, y'all look at Snowfall and, you know what I'm saying, they got together and they had sex, right? You know, and that was physical. But, you know what I'm saying? Like, you got to work through how you really feel. And what I mean by that is, like, you know what I'm saying, the differences between you and your significant other. Yeah. You know? It's just interesting because it's a situation where it's like, man, you cannot, you know what I'm saying, determine how enthusiastic somebody's going to be about you. You know what I'm saying? Even when they do choose you. Man, you know what I'm saying? So, you know, when you get into your relationship thing, you got to really, really, really, really, really, really realize that, you know what I'm saying? Like, you know, y'all relationship is give, take, give, take, give, take. And you shouldn't have to be a salesperson to convince someone to be with you. So that's all I'm going to say on that. Still a hard line. I don't know. You know what I'm saying? I might just try it. Let's see what happens. Anyway, Nick, during the day with you, man. I just wanted to lighten the mood at least a little bit. You know what I'm saying? But anyway, look, I'm

0: Craig, get out of here, man. So thankful and grateful, you know what I'm saying, on this Taco Tuesday. We took action. We crushed opportunities. Thank you so much, as always. You know what I'm saying? I promise you, I never take it for granted that you listen to Hot 103.9, 93.9. And I appreciate this time that we had together. And if Lord willing, I'll be back on the airwaves tomorrow. Meet during the day with you, and I am out.
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7: Give
6: I'm sure
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6: I'm sure there's a dude out there that got you under the phone, Thick Muffin.
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7: Okay. 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
7: me change the name in my phone.
6: Muffin, right. Do not put him under your phone and Thick Muffin. All right.
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9: We do what we said we was going to do. 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Now we waiting on you. 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

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Ooh wee. 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Key Glock, face down. 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

the trendsetter in here sitting in 2 to 6. And you know what's crazy? My phone has already been going crazy. Folks are like, V, is that really you? It is. And you know, I just got to tell you guys, I'm really glad to be back, you know? I'm glad to be back. But there has been a lot that has gone on since I've left. So guys, you know, I've been in Charlotte. I was in Charlotte for 10 years. But let me tell you something about life. And let me tell you something about God. Sometimes, you know, life will spin you around. I almost missed that break in here, spinning that. Life will spin you around. And I appreciate God sitting me down for a second. I appreciate God opening my eyes and me being able to see things differently. A lot of you know that our oldest son, Julian, was taken from us a little over 2 years ago, back in June of 2024. And, you know, my heart goes out. My heart would always go out to anybody who lost a child, right? Or is in immense grief. But when it happened to me, it was like,

0: our 9-year-old to still be there for our family and still be there to fight justice, but still be there to mobilize our communities, because we need change. There's policy change that we need. We got to address the violence problem, not just in our city, in our county. We have to address the violence problem in the state, which is one of the reasons why I was telling you guys earlier. You've got to make sure that you watch the debate. It is important that we are informed voters. I'm not telling you who to vote for. I'm not telling you how to vote. But I'm telling you that at the very, very least, you got to know what these candidates stand for. And even though the gubernatorial race is important, it's not the only race. We have the Secretary of State. We're talking about individuals running for school board, the same board that governs where our children go to school, where our children learn. So do me a favor. Hit me up and be like, V, we so happy to hear you. 803-647-1039. Because I'm going to tell y'all straight up, I missed y'all. And then I got a little surprise coming around 4 o'clock. Because a lot of y'all done forgot, and I'm going to have to remind you. So around 4 o'clock, you do what to do, all right? 803-647-1039. Let me hear from you.
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1: So I know it's a lot of Dallas fans out there. 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

might just be a little crazy. You know, I saw this post on social media, and I actually shared it with one of my best friends. And another friend of mine had sent it to me. It said, if her name ends in A, but it's pronounced like like Vianetta, she might be a little crazy. I can feel exactly what LMA say. I will come and tear this whole thing down. Okay, well, maybe not. Okay, so earlier I was talking about football. So I got a chance to get out on Sunday and watch a little football. And I'm going to tell you something. Yes, I'm a

0: Colts fan. 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My grandparents live in Naptown. And that's just kind of how I was raised, right? Well, I married into a Raiders family, so there's that. But I am not a Dallas fan. I know there are a lot of Dallas fans in the city, and I love y'all. I do. I just am not a Dallas fan. Now, Sunday, Dallas is playing with Tampa Bay. And Tampa Bay is, what, 0-4? And Dallas is, what, 2-2? So we're expecting Dallas to pull it out. But because I know y'all about to call me with some hate. Y'all be all right. Everybody got their team, okay? And Dallas love to talk trash, especially to the Eagles and to the Steelers fans. And y'all are some of the worst fans. Like, y'all are hardcore, and I ain't even mad at you. But leave me and my Colts alone now. We play the Steelers on Sunday, and we might jump on the horse and ride on out and saddle up on them. But we'll see how it is. 647-1039, who you pulling for? Because some of y'all be diehard about y'all teams, and y'all be really ready to go to bat on some craziness about it. But it's all good. It's all good. Now, shouts to my girl, Rel. Rel hit me. She said, is that really you on the radio? Yeah, girl, that's really me. Go to my Instagram at Vonetta Is Now, and tell me what you got going on. Tell me who you pulling for, because I'm about to post this about the football. We're going to put a little poll together. And once we put this poll together, we're going to see who's pulling for who, because there are a lot of teams playing on Sunday, as usual. But I'm a football girl. I've been with football with my kids since they were little. So I got a shout out to our organization, even though we're not an organization now. Don't worry about it. We'll be back. Shout out to the Capital City Ravens. I was a DJ for the Ravens for, like, I don't know how many years. We had some lit games. Shouts to the Mustangs, the Northeast Mustangs. My baby plays for the Northeast Mustangs. So we have a game tonight, and I'm real excited about that. I'm going to be that mama on the sideline hollering, screaming, and telling the ref, is he blind or is he, like, what are you doing, sir? That'd be me. Don't worry about it. Have a nice day. Mind your business. Okay?
1: Y'all feeling a vibe or what?
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I remember seeing, I think it was a car dealership, and they, I was like, oh no. Nobody hair was cut, none of that. Okay, I'm sorry. I'm gonna stop being mean. All right, let me tell y'all something. So we know that we're giving away tickets to see Chris Brown and Usher. You know, Chris Brown and Usher are gonna be here at the end of the month, right? So I wanted to ask y'all a question because I really thought long and hard about this. All right, what's the one thing that someone can do at a concert that will make you say, "Never again will I go with this person"? I'm gonna give you two for me. Complaining. My gosh. If you go somewhere with somebody, they complaining because you got to park far. You already know this. They complaining because you got to pay to park. You already were expecting this. You get inside the arena. You're complaining about the price of food. Doggone it, stay home. Now, this next reason might sound a little selfish. And I don't even care. Okay? Even if you bought the tickets. Don't put me in the nosebleed. I am afraid. Okay? I just feel like I'm going to be one step away from toppling over and it being a problem. So I just want to know, what

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Nana Boo Boo. I'm on 39939. So listen, as I was telling you guys earlier, I don't want you to forget that the debate is tonight, the gubernatorial debate. And we have really got to sit back and think about the issues that matter to us as voters. And again, remember, there's not just a governor ticket on the race whenever you go to vote, all right, in November. There's school board, there's secretary of state. There are so many different positions that you've got to make sure that you research and be an informed voter. Because let me tell you something. Now, yes, this is near to me because, as you know, as you all know, and I was talking about this earlier, you know, our family, our village was directly affected by gun violence when our oldest son was taken. And we have to really address and say and meet right there and say, let me back up. The accessibility of weapons to young people is a problem. And whether you like it or not, it's the truth. And if we don't address these problems head on, we have to ask everyone that is running for a position, you have to ask them, what is their plan? What is their take on issues that are important to you? Poverty is an issue. We have people, think about it. Property taxes are an issue. And we had a conversation last week at an event. Shouts to Councilman Pugh and shouts to Representative Grant. And this was something that came up. If you're a homeowner and you're thinking about, man, I gotta pay expensive property taxes just to live in what I own. My goodness, gas is out of this world. And listen, I went to DC for CBC and I said, look here, I got to go to the White House because I got to figure out what's going on. And if you notice, if you go to certain sides of town, gas is different. I'm going to be real with you. Let me just put it on the table and let me just say it. When I go to Lexington, I get gas when I go to Lexington because gas in Lexington, it could be $4.10 in Blythewood and be $3.60 in Lexington. That's a problem. But again, we have to remember that, yes, the presidential races are important. Yes, the gubernatorial race is important.

0: But we got to remember that there are also other local races that are important, that matter. You have to be able to have ways to get front and center in front of lawmakers and state what your issues are, because at the end of the day, policy change is necessary. One of the things about myself, I do a lot of nonprofit work now, and community programs are great, but they are not enough. We have to have change and we have to have policy. And when you see individuals supporting someone that calls someone Annie and then says the next word that rhymes with her name but starts with a T just because they feel like they can get on a platform and say it, y'all have got to be kidding me that people are selling their souls for endorsements over what's the right thing. 1039-939-647-1039. Let's talk about it.
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4: 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Have a great day.
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11: reported as you try and travel home this afternoon. Augusta Road at Jessamine Road, Hayride Road off of Ben Franklin. Also getting reports of a wreck Sherwood near Ruth Vista and Reimer Pond out near Hardscrabble. If you're trying to travel I-26 eastbound, there's a stalled auto that is backing traffic up towards Old Sandy Run. The right lane is blocked. Hopefully that will get cleared shortly. 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

face card, skill a baby. How about a 39939? I'm going to tell you, my face card real valid. When I tell you I stepped up out the car today, super fresh. My Instagram is at Vianetta Is Now. Ladies, you got to see how fresh I had to come. I'm just saying. All right, so really quick, closing out the debate talk. Again, I want you guys to watch tonight. You just never know who you might see asking questions tonight. I got to say shouts to my girl, Judy Gadsden. She does an amazing job with moderation for any type of debate. So make sure you guys are tuning in to WIS for that tonight. Now, don't forget, all right, October 19th through the, 13th through the 31st, early voting. So I need y'all to be in line, in droves on the 19th. You understand? Representative Grant, I think he said, if we vote big, it can't be rigged. I'm stealing that one. I am stealing that because that's the truth. You gotta vote. You gotta vote. All right, so coming up, top of the hour at 4 o'clock. So, yes, this is a radio station, and yes, we're supposed to play songs. But, I know I'm not about to come up here on the first day, on this day, and break the rules. But sorry, I'm breaking the rules. So I want to play what you want to play. See, folks don't know that your girl Vianetta be mixing down. So I pulled up today and I pulled my DJ equipment out the car and I was like, let's get busy. So 4 o'clock, top of the hour, I'm going to get busy. But here's the great thing. I'm going to be live on TikTok and it's the same handle as my Instagram, at Vianetta Is Now. I encourage you to tune in because I want to play what you want to hear. And I

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18: We still have reports of a stalled auto 26 eastbound out past Sandy Run Road that is causing heavy traffic. Also, watch for wrecks still being reported. Augusta Road at Jessamine, South Lake Drive at I-20. Getting reports of a brand new problem, 26 West out near Leppart Road. Do use caution this afternoon as you try and make your way home. 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
1: All right, y'all. So I told you I'm stopping the music. I said I'm breaking the rules. So if you got TikTok, go to TikTok at Vonetta Is Now. I know I shouldn't come in here on this first day and break the rules, but it is what it is. I'm playing what you want to hear live in the mix. So make sure you go to TikTok again at Vonetta Is Now. Here we go.

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1: Auto part.
0: Where my AKAs at?
1: You deserve a shopping spree.
0: Let's go.
1: Marcus, get you some at Louis V.
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10: You've seen him. The giant out of...
11: Still causing heavy traffic on I-26 eastbound. It is out past Old Sandy Run Road, and it is backing you up to Old Sandy Run Road. Also, watch for a wreck, 26 westbound close to Leppart, 26 westbound at Charleston Highway, an obstruction in the roadway on 20 westbound out near the exit for Highway 6. We have reports of accidents, Augusta Road at Jessamine and South Lake Drive at I-20. Also, watch for a wreck close to the downtown area, Shirley Street at Klein. 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
12: All right, y'all, I'm back in the mix. Hit me on TikTok. Wait a minute.
13: Brent.
12: I had to start that over because I just need to make sure y'all hear me. I'm on TikTok right now. My handle is @VonyettaIsNow. Folks don't be believing that I really mix and live.

0: I'm trying to tell you. I run the Met.
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0: 503-9839. 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Yeah.

0: Let me go and tell you something. Let me go and tell you something. Ooh, wee. Ooh. I done broke a sweat. When I say I done broke a sweat, I done broke a sweat. Okay? How about a 39939? So I broke the rules. Can y'all hear me out of breath? Yeah, I broke the rules. And coming up next, guys, so at 5 o'clock, Pretty Boy Mel is taking over, and you already know he gonna tear the city down. Listen, everybody on live was like, can y'all call who is in charge? Can y'all call him or her and tell them, call Brown and tell them to keep me around. That's what we said on TikTok. Anyway, guys, again, Pretty Boy Mel is coming up, and when I tell you Pretty Boy Mel is about to set the city on fire for 5 o'clock, we're getting ready for the debate. Remember, tonight is the gubernatorial debate. Dr. Jermaine Johnson versus Alan Wilson. We are not telling you who to vote for, but what we are telling you to do is to pay attention so you can be an informed voter. Pay attention so when you go to the polls, you know who you're voting for. A lot of people vote for who their mama and their daddy told them to vote for, or they always voted straight ticket, or it might have been the most recent ad campaign that they saw. No. Be an informed voter. We have an opportunity to change how South Carolina looks for us. We have an opportunity to elect new faces in so many different spaces. And as Representative Grant said, I saw it on Instagram, he said, vote big so it can't be rigged. I'm telling you, you got to make sure you know exactly where your voting precincts are. If you don't know, go to scvotes.org and make sure that you find out exactly where it is that you need to vote. You can't miss out on this. Do y'all understand that? We have an opportunity to change South Carolina. That's why I really love Dr. Jermaine Johnson's slogan, A New SC. Let's do that. All right? 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
6: 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You didn't. Yeah. The water's almost gone.
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6: 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It's like a thick muffin. He's eating a lot of it at a time.
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5: What?
6: What, Thick Muffin? Thick Muffin. You know what?
7: I know it.
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6: you
5: does.
6: Give
5: I'm sure
6: Auntie
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6: Muffin. Thick Muffin. Thick Muffin. I cannot call you Auntie Thick Muffin.
5: I'm sure there's a dude out there that got you under the phone. Thick Muffin.
7: Just make sure the first is Thick, last name is Muffin.
6: Okay. Yes.
7: I like that.
5: Do not put him under your phone, a Thick Muffin. All right.
6: Yes, I am.
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5: I-26 eastbound out near Old Sandy Run Road. Still an issue, but looks like it may be getting cleared up. Traffic is still a bit slow and go, but it is starting to look much better. Other problems being reported. Accidents. If you're traveling 26 westbound near Leppart Road or out at Charleston Highway, there is a wreck. Also, South Lake Drive at I-20, Cedar Crest between Two Notch and I-20, reports of an accident. St. Andrews Boulevard at I-26, there is a wreck as well. 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

Low Shimmy. Hop on 39939. Okay, so we're about to get ready to get into the mix with DJ Pretty Boy Mel, and I'm excited about that. But before we get into the mix, I just got to talk to you guys again before the mix starts again, how important it is to make sure you vote. October 19th through the 31st is the early voting period.

makes you feel great. Let me tell you another reason why you got to vote. So on Sunday, I was on Hardscrabble, right? And I was over by the Sphinx gas station. And there was a young man that was standing outside of the barbershop. I forgot which barbershop it is. I think it's Tolliver's. Yep, Tolliver's. So he was standing outside because I was about to go into the deli, right?

saw you on the news. I've been following your story. I was like, okay. And he said, I just want to tell you that I appreciate your work. I appreciate what you do. I was like, oh man, you know, like it felt good to hear that. But it was what he said after that that blew me away. He said, you know, I'm out here doing my best to make this honest living. I mean, I understand what he was doing, right? But he said to me, seeing your work and seeing your strength, he said, I'm so sorry what happened to your son. But seeing your work made a young man like me put my gun down. Let me just stop the music real quick. He said, you made a young man like me put my gun down. Let me tell you something. If I don't get back on this radio for another day, if I don't ever DJ another time, if I don't do another piece of nonsense,

0: we can make a change. 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And if y'all not trying to do that, at the very least, get out and vote. At the very least, get out and vote. Anyways, let's get into the mix. Drive at 5, DJ Pretty Boy Mel. He is in the building, and we're about to get crazy.
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0: DJ Pretty Boy Mel, Vianna the Trendsetter right here. Don't forget, we got a whole second half coming up. We got money that we're giving away, and you need those details. I'm going to give them to you in 3, 2, and 1.
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I had so much fun with y'all today for this beautiful afternoon drive 2 to 6. I'm about to get ready to slide out of here because I told you I got to go to my son's game. I just looked at the GPS

0: drive at 5. So before I get out of here, of course, got to dedicate my show today to two people. Number one, I got to dedicate it, of course, to my baby, to my son, to Julian. My Juju, my baby. And I'm doing my best to make sure I don't have any tears because, you know, as parents, we just love so hard. So when our children are plucked from us, man. So this is dedicated to Julian. When I got to the station and I kind of walked around and did a tour, right? I haven't been in the building in years, but it was great to be back. And so we walked into a smaller production room and it was a trigger for a second. I used to record, like, you know, record my show and produce in that studio, but I would do it holding my baby. I didn't have anybody else to hold him. It was, and I had to do what I had to do. And across the hall used to be my sister's office, my girl, Michelle Austin. She's who this, the second person who this show is dedicated to today. Sometimes people change your life and they change your life for the better. My baby changed my life for the better. And there were so many things that Michelle taught me growing up in radio that I still use today that have changed and shaped the woman that I am in this business. So I have to say thank you to her for that. I always try to give a word of the day. But before I leave, this is an older word of the day. I just talked about it on TikTok. And I'm going to tell y'all just because life be lifing. See, sometimes you got to walk through the field of fear, right? Because, again, life be lifing. But as long as you trust the faith that's on the other side, as long as you know that no matter how deep that field gets, you know that there is a light on the other side and you trust it. Just trust it. And I promise you, God will take care of you. All right, I am out of here. Remember, if no one else in life tells you that they love you, always know that Vonetta loves you and God loves you. I'm out, boo!
1: Y'all feeling a vibe or what?
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0: 1100 Key Road in Columbia. It's the concert before tailgate, then the after party. And a portion of the proceeds will benefit the T3 Nonprofit and Higher Heights EDU Community Initiatives.
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10: Problems as you try and travel home. There are accidents. St. Andrews Boulevard at I-26, also on I-26 eastbound at Sunset Boulevard, reports of a wreck. Cedar Crest Drive between Two Notch and I-20, there is an accident. Main Street at Blythewood. Decker Boulevard at Trenum Road Extension, reports of an accident. Also watch for a wreck. Broad River Road at Columbiana Drive. 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
1: stretching. 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
2: The positive note is anyone can be grateful when things go right. 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Gratitude that only shows up for the good stuff is not gratitude. It's convenience. Have a great day.
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